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And it's called Without You.

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And it's called Without You.

to teach how to preach, prophet at least, officially wed, spare the young captives. 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Sultans had dungeons for different levels, virgins by hundred and dowers legends, ask Uncle Rudy.

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1: It is good that you are here to record me in my palace garden at Addis Ababa. People who see this throughout the world will realize that even in the 20th century, with faith, courage, and a just cause, David will still beat Goliath.

0: à l'antenne.
1: Il est 21h.
2: I'm at a party, don't know nobody, looking for you, it's got to do, I'm just waiting, waiting for you.